0: Iedere werkdag gaan we nog meer dan voluit de boel. 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
1: My girl just caught me.
2: You made her catch you?
1: I don't know how I let this happen.
2: With who?
1: The girl next door, you know?
2: Man.
1: I don't know what to do.
2: Said it wasn't you.

gentlemen, this is Billy McCluskey from Palm Springs reporting for NBC Sports of America. 20 seconds to the start of the 31st Formula race on a hot summer.

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Okay. I could use a little more rhythm. Knock a little louder, sugar. Yeah, that's really bad.

Friday night from 10 till midnight. The best club sounds, top hits, dance and retro house. This is Club X.

my eyes, I see a moonbow. Its colors moving, changing and rotating like a kaleidoscope. I'm not afraid. I feel one with the universe. I'm afloat on the waves, naked. All of a sudden I hear voices whispering my name. I look around.

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1: Yeah, we're looking for some music. 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
1: 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Gate 1, darkness, the world of demons. Gate 2, my guards are watching you. Gate 3, only evil lives here. Gate 4, there's no way out. Gate 5, feel the fire. Gate 6, pick up your weapons and fight. Fight! Fight! And

Close your eyes and concentrate. The only thing you hear is my voice. Focus on my voice. As I slowly count down, your eyes will grow heavy.

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The coolest dance. Cube